We can work it out. Finishing up tonight's Beatles break. I should have known better, is what we heard before that. Love Me Do, kicking things off in the 8 o'clock hour. Stu Coogan hanging with you guys here on 90.5 The Night. And we got some garbage coming your way in this next set. Tune from Curtonic. Steve Conti in NYC coming up a bit later, and some David Bowie too. Right now, we should talk. It's Bleachers.

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Hey, that's Death Cab for Cutie's new tune, Stone Over Water. Sounded a little Beatle-y, I thought, there at the end with that organ. Giving Something New is the latest from Kurtonic out of Toms River, New Jersey. Number one crush, that's Garbage, starting things off, going back to 95 for that one. And brand new music from Bleachers in there, too. Jack Antonoff's band doing We Should Talk. And we should keep listening to music together, I think, if you ask me. We got some Goose coming up in this set. Lucinda Williams, too. Got Bowie and the Damned and Corey Blair before we head to the Beatle break. So stick right here with me, and let's listen to History Repeat Itself.

0: over two decades, the Brookdale Haunted Theater has become an annual tradition around the state. 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

We had some kings and queens in that last commercial-free lineup. That is Guster's Homecoming King. Good times, end times, that's Goose. And we had Steve Conti, NYC, do that rockin' Rye Queen. I know a Rye Queen. History repeats itself. American Aquarium doing that new tune, which I think they must be big fans of The Boss, because there's a lot of that flavor, I think, in that tune. Val Emmick's up next, though, on 90.5 The Night, Upright and Breathing.

Great cover of that song of Loves from back in the 60s. That's the Damn doing that one. Also in that set, we heard from David Bowie off the Diamond Dogs album. Give you Rebel Rebel and Upright and Breathing Val Emick in there too. Well, the tide and the moon were raging over the weekend. Moon covered mostly by the clouds. I don't know if anybody got a peek at that this month, but tides certainly were making themselves known. But here's a great tune from Corey Blair, who's part of our Songwriters on the Beach series this summer. Don't forget, we got blues coming up to start the next hour. We'll do some acoustic stuff. We also have a little Beck for you next hour. Queen Anne, we'll get some B-52s and These Sacred Souls among the tunes you'll hear.

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1: Well, thank you for being with us here on Brookdale Public Radio through the evening hours. Got a couple more left before sound opinions come your way every Monday night. Jim DeRogatis and Greg Kot give you those. We have blues to begin off the 9 o'clock hour. We'll hear from this band called Fatals. We also have a little rockabilly coming your way and B-52s as well. Eric Clapton, who I got to see some of the Crossroads Festival over the weekend. And if you haven't seen that, I suggest you dip back into it on YouTube or wherever you get your video clips from, because there was some sensational mashups. One of them, John Mayer working with Derek Trucks. And then I saw Trey Anastasio working with John Mayer as well, and Eric's own set was pretty sharp as well. But we'll do some acoustic blues to get this hour started with Brownie McGee kicking things off with My Last Suit.

Cats, Grant Dermody and Frank Fatusky, who I missed last Wednesday at Belmar Arts Council. I'm very unhappy with myself about that, but hopefully some of you folks out there got to check out his great guitar work. Good Morning Judge is the tune that we had from those guys. We also heard Billy Hectic and the Acoustic Armada doing some Deep River Blues. And that reminds me, if anybody's seen my neon green kayak floating around Deal Lake anywhere, please contact me on Facebook. Brownie McGee's My Last Suit started off our 9 o'clock hour in blues tonight. Back into the tunes we go with Interpol's See Out Loud.

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1: 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Fatalis with Voices. Beck had a little help from Cat Power on that tune called Walls. Beds Are Burning, so says Midnight Oil. And Interpol started off that long lineup with See Out Loud. I hope you're seeing things our way here at 90.5 The Night. 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I wish you would. J.D. McPherson, up next.

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I want you to lay on the floor. 'Cause tonight's the night.

Baby, when I kiss your hair, I feel electricity in the air. I'm gonna kiss your eyes. Then I'm gonna kiss your neck. Then I'm gonna kiss your tummy. Ooh.

That's the B-52s turning us on with that strobe light on 90.5 The Night. Queen Anne did Watch Me Win It. We had Whole New Life coming from Reverend Horton Heat and J.D. McPherson starting things off with I Wish You Would. And we got Alabama Shakes up next with something new. Quincy Mumford's coming up too.

Some great soul and R&B there from The Sacred Souls. The new tune's called Any Old Fool. Quincy Mumford, I Got a Feeling. And Alabama Shake's in there, too. I Feel Hope Coming. And I'll tell you what, we got Joe Weimer coming in on Wednesday to talk about the upcoming Red Bank Porch Fest. As many of you know, Asbury Porch Fest was rained out over the weekend, but rescheduled for Halloween. So it should be an interesting day in Asbury Park. Right now, we're going to keep letting it rain with Eric Clapton, whose Crossroads Festival kept me busy some parts of that soggy weekend. We got L. King coming up next hour. We'll hear from Max Saturn, new music. I Got Dreams So Real, and the Womack Sisters, too. It's 90.5 Brookdale Public Radio.

The Sun Has Set is the latest from Biabadooby, and you're hearing it on Brookdale Public Radio. Paul Kelly coming from Australia with a little help from Clary Brown on Keep On Coming Back for More. Until It's Normal was the new tune Fake Names did to start off the 10 o'clock hour here. We'll take you up to Sound Opinions at 11, but right now it's time for Bridget Calls Me Baby.

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That's Max Saturn giving us that tune Move. Spent the day in bed, Morrissey. I'm sure there was a lot of that going on over the weekend with some X's and O's from L. King before Morrissey. Bridget Calls Me Baby started the set with a slumber party. Well, we're not ready to go to sleep yet. We got Wishy and the new one called Lovesick coming up. Later on this hour, I got Gary Clark Jr. and something from The Boss, too. So keep it right here at 90.5 The Night.

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Dream So Real on the night. California is what they're singing about. It's getting realer all the time. Fingers crossed anyway. Toad the Wet Sprocket, All I Want. Keep on dreaming. I do. The Yarks and Wishies, Lovesick. Brand new music on Brookdale Public Radio. Speaking of new music, check out this one from the Womack sister. It is got that vintage feel to it. It's called Show.

From the first Minions movie. No, I'm not talking about Despicable Me. I'm talking about their own movie. That is Gary Clark Jr.'s cover of Vehicle. He did a great job as part of the Crossroads Festival last night. So as I said earlier, I would get out and try to see if you can't catch a few of those videos from the weekend festivities. Great bands, great effort, great show going on down in Austin. I got What It Takes from Coco Taylor and the Womack Sisters, Chauffeur, starting that set off. And I hope you guys had a good night. I had a good time hanging with you guys. We'll have Bruce do an appropriate tune for Asbury Park over the weekend. And again, my kayak is floating someplace, I believe, in Deal Lake. So if you see it, give me a shout on Facebook for sure. We're going with Lost in the Flood to take you to Sound Opinions at 11 o'clock with Jim DeRogatis and Greg Kotz. Make it after midnight, and I'll be back for your dose of debt at 7 p.m. tomorrow. So have a great one.

0: 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I'm Jim DeRogatis.
1: And I'm Greg Kot. Today, Phoebe Bridgers is one of the biggest artists in the world, selling out venues like Madison Square Garden. But back when we talked to her in 2018, she was still finding her footing, opening for other bands.
2: At least the 20 people who chose to be in the very front, they chose to be there to listen. So I try to always find a little bit of silver lining.
0: We revisit our 2018 interview and live performance with Phoebe Bridgers, which includes never-before-aired content. We'll also review the debut album from English rockers West Side Cowboy.
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1: 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This week, Phoebe Bridgers. But first, some new music to review.

0: that is a little bit of Kick Stones, in parentheses, The Boys. The first track, Greg, on the much-anticipated debut album by the Manchester-based quartet West Side Cowboy. The album's called It Goes On. It Goes On, if you ask me, is the answer to the question the Velvet Underground originally posed. What goes on?
1: Yeah.
0: But we'll get into that in a minute. I first played that track and this band as a buried treasure earlier this year. I was wowed by that song. I was anticipating the album, and now it's here. You know, music critics, both in the UK and in the US, are falling over backwards to place this band as part of a scene and a genre. There's apparently a club in Brixton called the Windmill, a pub, and some people are saying it's the Windmill scene. Other bands in that scene are Black Midi, maybe Fontaine's DC. Other folks are picking up on a jokey comment the group made that we are Britannica. They are fans of Americana, and but they're from Britain, so they're Britannica. I mean, they've name-checked Wilco as an inspiration, but there's a lot of other things in their sound. It's a mixed quartet. I think its secret weapon is the bassist, Aoife. That's A-O-I-F-E, Anson O'Connell, an Irish woman. Mainly the group came together at the Royal Northern College of Music in Manchester. You know, two guitars, bass, drums. First got some attention on stage at Glastonbury as part of the emerging talent competition, and now has been on the festival circuit and television, and, you know, you name it, people are raving about this record. We're going to give our opinion. Let's play a track. This is Pinup Boys from the debut album, following a couple of EPs by West Side Cowboy. It Goes On.

0: That's a bit of the track Pinup Boys from the West Side Cowboy debut album, It Goes On. Yes, it's getting a lot of hype in the UK, and it's getting a lot of hype now, thanks to Sound Opinions and your buried treasure.
1: Hey, I'm not the only one. Rock critics are falling over backwards.
0: They had some singles out. I was looking back on my old playlist, and way back in 2024, they were already starting to make some noise. I go, yeah, this is right up our alley. We're thinking Sterling Morrison and Lou Reed guitar interplay, Glenn Mercer, Bill Million of
1: yes,
0: the Healy's,
1: The Strokes,
0: Nick Valense and Albert Hammond Jr.
1: Yeah.
0: of The Strokes, you know, the locking in those lines, weaving them around. I love the fact that they switch their instruments around. Jimmy Bradbury, Reuben Haycox, and Aoife Anson O'Connell trade vocals and instruments.
1: And the drummer,
0: guitars,
1: the drummer's singing too. The drummer is singing. And did you? I never do this.
0: Yeah.
1: Did you look up any video of them playing live?
0: I have. Yeah.
1: Man, he's got a floor tom. He's got a snare drum. He's got one cymbal. And a hi-hat.
0: Well, I figured
1: that is in. And he sounds like the Strokes jamming with the Feelies on top of the Velvet Underground. And not just any Velvet Underground.
0: Yeah.
1: The Sacred Godhead track you and I always talk about, the live version from 1969 of What Goes On. This
0: right.
1: band in interviews is saying, yep, basically, that's where we start.
0: Yeah.
1: That song.
0: And it was the first thing I thought of when I heard that track as well. I think a lot of people who are versed in this kind of music understand that. And it's catnip for rock critics, right? I mean,
1: yeah.
0: Come on, you know?
1: Well, we got to examine.
0: But,
1: you know,
0: I want to say this about
1: right,
0: this band.
1: Okay.
0: You know, that Coyote track.
1: Yeah.
0: With Aoife singing mm-hmm. the lead vocal. That's their Mo Tucker nod, right?
1: Yeah.
0: And at the same time, they take this sort of ballady thing, this late night thing, and it bursts open and races to the finish.

0: They've got these arrangement ideas that are really cool. I don't know exactly what these songs are about, but I think they're painting a picture of where they live. And some of the writing, I think, is just fantastic. Because people focus on the interplay of the guitars. That drummer, by the way, is really great. Patty Murphy's maybe the secret weapon in the band.
1: Yeah.
0: But Paper Chains, I'm looking at this song as a beautiful piece of music. It goes on and on and on and on and on, and you could sing those very simple choruses, right? But in the middle of that, there's verses. You've got your full name written with your neatest hand. You've got your hair pulled back in a makeshift bow. Behind the brave-faced buildings all across the coast, there is a land colored gray in the constant cold. And I'm going, that's poetry, man. This is they write beautiful words about
2: Manchester,
0: where they live, and they're not trying to, you know, make a big deal out of it. It's not pretentious at all. It's just this really beautifully well written and beautifully sung and beautifully played tribute to being young and growing up in this new

0: It's very Holden Caulfield.
1: Yeah.
0: It is very much about being young and idealistic and finding a community. The look of love between those four musicians as they play on stage. And man, are they masters of dynamics. Because that song, Kick Stones, the boys, it builds, and then it drops, and then it builds, and then it drops. And you don't think it can build anymore, but it does. Right? And it's like, wow. They are so in control of their instruments. They are having such joy playing. They are in the moment. I love this band.
1: It's a wonderful record. That's what we thought of the West Side Cowboy record. So, yeah, talk us down off our mountaintop here.
0: Or tell us we're right.
1: Tell us if we got it wrong. But we want to hear from you. Either way, leave us a voice message on our website at soundopinions.org. Coming up, Phoebe Bridgers on Sound Opinions.
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0: Welcome back to Sound Opinions. I'm Jim DeRogatis. My partner is Greg Kot. Back in 2018, Greg, you'll recall, we had the privilege of talking with singer-songwriter Phoebe Bridgers at the Goose Island Tap Room here in Chicago, not long after she released her debut album, Stranger in the Alps. Since then, she's made two more fantastic solo albums, Punisher and Lost Weekend, which we gave rave reviews to on the show. In 2023, she also made that incredible record with Boy Genius, and we got to talk to her again alongside bandmates Julian Baker and Lucy Dacus. She has been unstoppable.
1: Yeah, since we talked with Phoebe, she's become one of the biggest artists in the world, selling out venues like Madison Square Garden, touring with Taylor Swift, and now she's even branching into acting roles. Through it all, her artistry and that unique voice has remained. To celebrate Lost Weekend and her tour, we wanted to re-air our 2018 interview with a lot of never-before-heard content. That was a long interview. We edit these things down just to clarify.
0: Yeah, we're radio professionals.
1: But our producers have dug back into our archive, and you know, there's a lot of stuff there that we didn't air that we're going to bring to you now. We began the interview by asking her why her album was called A Stranger in the Alps.
6: Because there's a TV edit of Big Lebowski where when Walter is beating up the dude's car, he's screaming something very inappropriate, and they creatively replaced it with, "This is what happens when you find a stranger in the Alps."
0: Yeah. This is what happens when you blank a stranger in the blank becomes, "This is what happens, when you find a stranger in the Alps."
7: See what happens, Larry? See what happens when you find a stranger in the Alps? That's what happens.
1: Now let's hear a song from that album. This is Phoebe Bridgers with Scott Street, live from the Goose Island Tap Room on Sound Opinions.

Phoebe Bridgers, live on Sound Opinions, Scott Street. What a wonderful song. From Stranger in the Alps, the album. There is a lot of humor in your music, and there's also a lot of intensely personal stuff in your music. You write about battling depression, friends or yourself.

0: Sid and Nancy and why that story resonates with you. What inspires you to sit down and write with that kind of empathy?
1: I think it's just my outlet for those feelings. I don't feel like I'm a particularly dark personality. And also, that's what I look for in music, I feel like. But the Sid and Nancy thing, I think it was just so disturbing to me that it's such a romanticized story and our culture has such a good time, like, just taking stuff out of context and making stuff seem cool that's not.

0: something really has to kind of get in my head for me to write about it.
1: You make this EP. I remember when it came out, and there was all this like hubbub on the online. And then I saw you were on all these tours. You're like, you were out on the road almost constantly, it seemed like. And I kept thinking, how did she get mixed up with that tour? Well, put Phoebe Bridgers, who does these kind of quiet acoustic tunes, with this band. So what was that experience like, and why did you feel you needed

0: to do some of that? I mean, were you told you got to do that for your career?
1: It's hard, like, playing for a crowd of people who don't have any context for your music whatsoever. And some of those shows were soul-sucking. But I also found a way to, you know, at least the 20 people who chose to be in the very front, they chose to be there to listen. So I try to always find a little bit of silver lining, but if there's a bar in the back of the venue, it's rough to be an acoustic act. And actually, this is maybe one of the only times I got sane advice from Ryan. He told me that when the room's getting loud, you should just get really, really quiet because it'll freak them out. It's actually kind of true. Like, everybody's like, what's happening? Why is everything so quiet?

0: my tick is to just fully go for it and try to like be louder than I've ever been, and it just doesn't sound good. So yeah, made it through.
1: So it worked, is what you're saying, that people actually sort of like, what's going on? Why is it so quiet?
0: Yes.
1: Yeah. Wow. That's interesting. So the experience of being on the road and doing all these tours and constantly touring, did that feed into the work and what the album ended up being?
0: Absolutely.
1: Was it a good experience?
0: I was so frustrated being gone, and I was so eager to record, but then I ended up writing my like four favorite songs from the album in the like right between another tour. So ended up being really grateful to be gone.
1: You worked with a pretty well-respected producer, Tony Berg. It sounded like you had a number of people that might have done that. How did that process go for you? Like, okay, people are going to be paying attention to this record. I need to hire the right guy. Did you always think you needed a producer? And B, how did you decide that producer?
0: No, I was positive I didn't need a producer. I was going to record like a four-track Nebraska album.
1: Cool.
0: And then I started meeting with some people in studios, and I think that there's this really common thing nowadays where a producer is just a glorified engineer a lot of the time. Like I would go in and the person hadn't even like Googled me. Like they literally hadn't done the research at all. And all they do is, you know, press record. And Tony's a true producer. He's like, let's take it up half a step, and he has this crazy encyclopedic knowledge of music, so referenced all these insane sounds, and he's been around forever, but you know, he's maybe one of the only people who has been around for so long and who stays like really, really hungry for new music. Like I gave them the Mitski record, and then every day when I went into the studio, he was listening to it. He shows me new stuff that I haven't heard of all the time. But yeah, just like I didn't know I needed a real producer, but it was so cool working with him. So
1: what convinced you though that you needed it to work with him, as opposed
0: to literally just
1: like that,
0: going to his house?
1: Okay, so you met him and he came.
0: Yeah, someone, a mutual friend, was like, I think there's someone you should meet. And I went over for like an hour meeting and left 8 hours later, having gotten like a finger picking guitar lesson. You know, he taught me some crazy modes, and we watched Beatles YouTube videos, and there were bands in and out, people jumping in the pool. It was a very like, just, it's a cool spot.
2: Sounds very Laurel Canyon.
0: Yeah, for sure.
2: So you said four of the best songs, your favorite songs for this record came together. Was that one you were going to play next?
0: I was going to play Killer, which I wasn't even going to record. And then, because it's the single from the 7-inch, but then Tony had crazy chord ideas, and then I wanted John Doe to sing on something from X, and he was like, how about Killer? And I was too embarrassed to tell him I wasn't planning on recording it. So I was like, we have to do it. He wants to do it.
2: If John Doe likes your song, it's probably a pretty good tune.
0: For sure. So yeah, we decided to. And he's the creepy voice in the background.
2: So does Marshall do the creepy voice? Where does the creepy voice come from now that John Doe's not here?
0: Yeah, Marshall does the creepy voice. Weirdly, I think we sound super similar, which is interesting.

0: That is Killer from Phoebe Bridgers at the Goose Island Tap Room.
1: When we return, more with Phoebe Bridgers. That's in a minute on Sound Opinions.
2: The Brookdale Community College Board of Trustees meetings are scheduled on the last Tuesday of the month. However, due to religious or national holidays, or because of schedule demands, some of the meetings do not follow that pattern. 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Matters related to personnel, contract negotiations, litigation, and real estate will be closed to the public. 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For more information, including a schedule of meetings, including dates, times, and locations, can be found at brookdalecc.edu.
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4: Welcome back to Sound Opinions. I'm Jim DeRogatis. He is Greg Cott. This week, we're revisiting our first interview from 2018 with Phoebe Bridgers, sharing some never-before-heard content from that session. So let's get right back into the chat.
0: You had said something earlier that interesting about the... It sounded like you already had a vision of how you wanted to finish the record, or do the record, the album yourself. Four-track, Nebraska-like. Mm-hmm. And then Tony Berg enters the picture, and you can sort of see Tony Berg as this guy who's been around. He's, you know, recorded artists like Amy Mann, people like that. So he's got a vision, too. So how did that work with two people who seem to have a fairly strong idea of how they want it to sound?
5: Just fighting all the time. But I think, actually, weirdly, what we ended up compromising on is my favorite from the record. We recorded some songs like three different times, fighting the entire time. We would leave the studio without doing literally one thing one day. We clashed heads a lot, but we also found common ground a lot. And then the co-producer, Ethan Gruska, is a very peaceful personality, so I think he evened us out a little bit.
0: You brought songs in, mm-hmm. and then he had suggestions about things you could do to the songs, or how did that work?
5: Yeah, I think we just tried a song first, and then just kept going. But they all did really build, I think, from one element. A lot of the times it was just an acoustic guitar, whether or not we cut it out later. Like, we pretty much recorded vocals first and guitar, and then just experimented for days, which was great.
0: So experimentation, fantastic, but obviously he had ideas that maybe you disagree. I mean, how did you solve disagreement? Because you couldn't have agreed on everything.
5: No, fighting and losing and winning. That was it. We didn't solve disagreements. Yeah, I don't. I am terrified that Tony's going to see this, because there were times where I left in tears, and I don't want to do that again. But I also think that he learned a lot from the experience too, and I won my fair share. Yeah, I won my fair share of battles. And. And also having someone respect you mm-hmm. as a peer and yell at you is different than having just some dude who thinks he knows better than you, like yeah. having a hot head about something. It was both of us being really passionate about the project.
6: Yeah.
5: I don't think I was ever talked down to, which is great.
6: Some dude who thinks he knows better than you. You've been getting asked this in a lot of interviews, and you're exceedingly eloquent on it. So it's not a matter of a female artist here, let me just ask you, right? But it seems like the hashtag MeToo movement is really slow in coming to the music world, mm-hmm. as opposed to media, politics, Hollywood, everywhere else. Why?
5: Just convenience, I think. I think it takes a storm, like something needs to start the storm. And I think it is. People are getting taken down left and right, which is amazing. But yeah, there's like a lot to sift through. There's a lot that needs to burn to the ground before it can be rebuilt. I think that nobody's surprised. Like, no woman is surprised when people get taken down. I think call-out culture is great in ways, and call-out culture is really dangerous in ways, but I really hope that it works. Seeing it work is really invigorating, and I hope it keeps going.
0: I mean, once you started working within the industry, you know, as opposed to being an open mic artist in LA, were you surprised by what you encountered in terms of that sort of unspoken or maybe spoken discrimination and bias?
5: I think the darkest thing is that I wasn't surprised. Mm. I was prepared. I knew going to art school, you know, you have female teachers who tell you horror stories. You just, your whole life, you hear how it is. And yeah, when I was a kid, my mom would like wait outside of, you know, if I was going to some producer or some like kid in a band's house that I'd never been to before, she would like wait outside in a car. Being taught that from like a young age, that you need to just be protected at any time, is horrific. I mean, you still do, which sucks.

0: Does it bother you when people say, writers say, you know, great young female singer-songwriter? Why isn't it just great songwriter, singer-songwriter?
1: Yeah, I think it depends on the writer. I think, like, when I get interviewed by women or young women, it's sometimes I'll end up, especially now with Me Too and everything, I have many a time ended up talking for like 2 extra hours about being a woman in music. But yeah, you know, you get indie darling. I got that the other day and I was like, what? or how female fronted bands and female singer-songwriters get compared always to Joni Mitchell. Love Joni Mitchell. I sound nothing like Joni Mitchell. Literally nothing. It's just your only reference. And male singer-songwriters, like, nobody would see a dude singer-songwriter in a coffee shop and say, you sound like Joni Mitchell. So, yeah, it's just absurd. I think it depends on where it's coming from. And, yeah, it's infuriating.
0: Yeah. Let me be a guy and compare you to another female artist.
1: Great.
0: When I first heard your music, I was thinking Joan Didion. And I think it was because I also teach journalism as literature in college, right? And we read Joan Didion. And then I read this interview where you said, you know, she's inspiring you. And I think it's that wonderful thing that she was able to do for 2 decades, looking at California, which is so sunny and perfect on the surface, where you grew up. And then, like, David Lynch, right? She goes underground. What's happening under the surface? Does she inspire some of your lyrics?
1: Yeah. I mean, I think everything that I intake and that I love inspires me, but definitely her. I love her way of talking about California specifically, but everything, where she's bringing up the darkness of it, but she's not coming from a place of higher ground. Like, she's in it.
0: Yeah.
1: You know, she's, you know, talking about the higher class in this horrible way, and then she's right in the thick of it, and she knows that, which yeah, is just like a really insightful, cool point of view. And it's weird stuff about Hollywood and California that you never would have heard of otherwise.

0: I didn't curse.
1: Sounds good. Smoke Signals from Phoebe Bridgers on Sound Opinions here at the Goose Island Tap Room. Beautiful song, kicks off the record. Jim mentioned Joan Didion, and I hear a lot of Joan Didion's writing in those lyrics, and also Kendrick Lamar. You're like the Kendrick Lamar of singer-songwriters.
0: That's awesome.
1: Because I love all the cultural references. I think the first song that mentions both Lemmy and Thoreau in the lyrics. And
2: of course.
1: And also, and the recorded version of the song, when you guys worked in the studio with Berg, you got that baritone guitar line from... It reminded me instantly of the Angelo Badalamenti score for Twin Peaks.
0: Yeah.
1: So there's all these little references in the songs, just sort of speckled through there. So people say, oh, she's so, you know, sad and, you know, blue. And I go, there's all these cool little things happening in there, too. It's not like you're in one mode all the time. So you're hopping around culturally, and those images, is that sort of like are those kind of spur of the moment things? I mean, how does it occur that you sort of are able to weave those into the song so organically?
0: I think it, with that song in particular, I think it just kind of happened where I made one or two references. The Walden thing was an accident, came back later and put that in. It just kind of snowballed, and then I kind of kept making them.
2: I've also read you talking a lot about singing, and you've said all my favorite singers are terrible. and it was in the context of talking about phrasing, unique phrasing, mm-hmm. and treating the words as rhythmically as well as what they mean.
0: Yeah, I think maybe save Jackson Brown from that. As if I would say my top five singers, I bet they were all technically horrible. But I think I like singers who sound like they need to be singing, and I feel like that really affects phrasing.
1: Mm-hmm. So I'd like to hear those singers. That
2: yeah. Who else is on the list?
0: Jackson Brown, Neil Young.
3: I've seen the needle and the damage done. A little part of it in everyone.
0: Well, Nina Simone, technically amazing as well, but also has this broken, just timbre that's beautiful. Tom Waits, again, although he does it on purpose.
2: I've seen you name check Tom York.
0: Yeah, love Tom York. Again, very weird voice. His is almost like a Moog synthesizer or something.
2: Did you like it from the first time you heard it? Because I'll confess, it took me a good 10 years
0: to learn
2: to love Tom.
0: Yeah, I think I liked Jeff Buckley already. So Tom kind of fit into that really well for me, and then later learned that that was totally intentional, that he loves Jeff Buckley.

0: You write a lot, and yet you ended your record with a cover, mm-hmm. Mark Kozelek song, You Missed My Heart. And I heard the recorded version of that song, and your version is very different.
1: Yeah.
0: What was the thinking there? It's a beautiful song, but
1: I actually stole my version from him technically, because he played a show in LA, and he doesn't play guitar anymore live. Like, this was in 2013 when I saw him with an acoustic guitar, and then I've seen him several times since, and he just like has someone play piano, and he kind of like basically is rapping.
2: I just listened to his new album. I just got it in advance, and it's all very moody, ambient,
1: electronic. I have it too.
2: Yeah.
1: What's the shortest song, like 8 minutes?
2: Yeah.
1: So he's changed his style quite a bit. And then just in the middle of this very weird set, but he was still playing classical guitar, he played that song where the recorded version is very different and electronic. But his guitar interpretation of it was so beautiful to me, and so frustrating that that wasn't the actual version, that I thought it would be a great piano arrangement. And yeah, that was one of the songs I think we finished the fastest in the studio. Mm-hmm. Like, there were no arguments. It was just pretty clear immediately what to do. And I had no idea I was going to put on the record. I just showed it to everybody. And then when we were done recording, we're like, this should be the last song on the record.
0: Yeah. So, yeah. You just felt it like tied in with the themes that you were exploring earlier in the record?
1: Yeah, absolutely. Apparently it's about a dream, and it describes the feeling of having a dream like that so well to me. I love it.
0: And it's kind of a horrible dream. I mean,
1: Yeah, but there's like an aloof attitude to laying out the story, and it's long and it it totally emulates what a dream feels like to me, and having a horrible dream.
0: Mm-hmm.
1: It's cool.
0: It's a moving song.

0: 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Able assist there from Marshall Vore. Thank you so much.
1: Thank you. Thanks
0: for coming
1: so much.
0: On Sound Opinions.
1: Anytime.
0: That wraps up our conversation with Phoebe Bridgers. But as always, we want to hear from you. Share your thoughts in a voice message on our website, soundopinions.org. Could you have predicted that Phoebe would be where she is now from where she was in 2018? Meanwhile, Greg, what do we have on the show next week?
2: Well, next week, Jim, we do not have Phoebe Bridgers, but we do have Bill Wyman.
0: I would have her every week. Who do we have next? Who?
2: Yes, we do have Bill Wyman, who is our former sparring partner, returned to write a book. What Bill does in his book is that he lists the top songs by about a dozen bands, from Nirvana to the Eagles to the Beatles, you name it. We're going to argue with Bill about it.
0: Thanks, as always, to our Patreon community, especially Beth Streit of Oak Park, Illinois, who listens via WBEZ. This episode of Sound Opinions was produced by Alex Claiborne, Andrew Gill, and Max Hatlam. The original Phoebe Bridgers session was engineered by Adam Yaffe. 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

Feeling All Right, that is Joe Cocker with a cover of Traffic. We also heard Living Proof by Cat Power and Lady Ray just before that with Piece of Me. 90.5 The Night, Megan O'Shea here. Happy to be hanging out with you for the next few hours. 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

Leopard skin pillbox hat. It's Bob Dylan here on Brookdale Public Radio. Also in there, Orville Peck with Too Little Too Late. That's a newer one. And Arctic Monkeys had a new one for us as well. That's opening night. Thanks for rocking and rolling with us. St. Vincent is taking over. Birth in reverse.

a true classic for you right there. Simple Minds, Don't You Forget About Me. 90.5 The Night. We are here to keep you rocking and rolling. We've got Kings of Leon, Brandon Flowers, something from Slightly Stupid on the way. But to kick off the end of this hour, it's Mega Sound with Supersize.

going back just a couple years for that one. It's Kings of Leon with a Mustang. We also heard Ben Harper with Both Sides of the Gun, 90.5 The Night. Brandon Flowers is up next. It's a solo one and a newer one, Plans, Brookdale Public Radio.

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Repo Man, that's Ray LaMontagne and the Pariah Dogs, Brookdale, Public Radio 90.5 The Night. Thanks for hanging out with us. Still on the way, I've got the Mountain Goats, Little Feet, so much more you don't want to miss. Be Ba Doobie now with The Last Day on Earth.

0: over two decades, the Brookdale Haunted Theater has become an annual tradition around the state. 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
1: 3 years on the local circuit, played twice at the county fair. And the second time, Ben, our friend who worked the business, and said a guy from a label was there. 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

Midnight Flight by Little Feed, also in their Ramones Rock and Roll High School. That is the title track from the album they released back in 81. Brookdale Public Radio, 90.5 The Night. 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Casey Musgraves, Mexico Honey.

Uprising by Muse. That one's going back to their album The Renaissance. They released that in 2009. An older one from PJ Harvey before that as well. You Come Through. 90.5 The Night. Now I've got a new one up next. It's Jim James with a solo one. Come Again, Brookdale Public Radio.

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High Hopes 3000, that's a role model. Bahamas just before that. And we heard Might See You There by Weird Nightmare. 90.5 The Night. You know, I've got more new tunes coming your way. 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

freaking out. Michigander 90.5, the night. Thanks for rocking with us. I've got Tyler Ballgame up next. It's another new one for you. Live It Down, Brookdale Public Radio.

Afterlife by Arcade Fire. Johnny Cash also in there with a live version of Folsom Prison Blues. Of course, that one is live at Folsom Prison. That's one of my personal favorites for you there. You're listening to 90.5 The Night. It's Dinosaur Jr. Several Got Away.

What Now by Brittany Howard. We also heard Fisher Z with So Long here on Brookdale Public Radio. Our song of the week is coming your way. 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We've got a little something from Slowpoke, Better Man.

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That is just one of those songs that never gets old. Dropkick Murphys with Rose Tattoo. We also heard Father John Misty with The Payoff and Noah Kahan in there. Another new one for you called Doors. 90.5 The Night, Brookdale Public Radio. We're going back just a few years for this next one. It is Bob Moses, Love Brand New. 90.5 The Night.

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Roses and Kerosene. It's Brian Kay in the Parkway. That one is featuring Lily Hyatt. 90.5 The Night, Brookdale Public Radio. Still before the end of the hour, we've got Fantastic Cat, Kurt Vile, maybe something from Nirvana. But first, Lord Huron, Bag of Bones.

the girls want to be with the girls. That is Talking Heads off of their album More Songs About Buildings and Food. That one's going back to the late 70s. Fantastic Cat also in there with a Don't Let Go. 90.5 The Night. We've got another long set of music for you to wrap up the hour. It's Young the Giant, Evergreen.

Growing Pains by Truesdale. Traffic kicking off our hour together with a John Barleycorn, 90.5 The Night. We've got another long set of music for you, and we're going to let Valerie June take over. Smokestack, 90.5 The Night.

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That is the newest from Cage the Elephant, Beaches in Tennessee. We've heard from you. We know you are loving that one as much as we are. Charmer by Amy Mann in there, and the Black Keys at the top of that set of music with a cover of George Thorogood and the Destroyers. You Got to Lose, 90.5 The Night. We're jumping right back into it with Sublime and Sonata, Brookdale Public Radio.

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All the Time by Pete Yorn, 90.5 The Night, Brookdale Public Radio. We're jumping right back into it. I hope you're ready for Jesse Wells. Won't You Come Out Tonight?

back on 74 by Jungle. The Specials in there as well. A message to you, Rudy. 90.5 The Night. Megan O'Shea here. That's all the time I've got for you. I hope you have a wonderful day. I'll be back at midnight, and I can't wait until then to wrap up my time. Yard Act. New Beginnings.

0: Huh, that's soul coughing. Super Bon Bon here at 90.5 The Night. Good morning, 6:04 on this Tuesday, the 29th of September, 2026. And hey, the weather broke. Yay! So a little chilly this morning, still a little touch breezy, but that's it. We're done for the nor'easter. Yay! That is such good news. Let's see, what is the forecast for today? Let's see. We're going to have cloudy skies, then we'll get a little bit of sun getting up to about 71, and then for tomorrow, mostly sunny, high near 74, and Thursday, October 1st, mostly sunny with a high near 80? That's crazy. It is 63 on the campus of Brookdale Community College.
1: The Brookdale Community College Board of Trustees meetings are scheduled on the last Tuesday of the month. However, due to religious or national holidays, or because of schedule demands, some of the meetings do not follow that pattern. These public meetings start at 5:30 p.m. and are open to all. Matters related to personnel, contract negotiations, litigation, and real estate will be closed to the public. Please note that retreats and special meetings will be scheduled as needed. Times and locations for these meetings will be announced once they are finalized. For more information, including a schedule of meetings, including dates, times, and locations, can be found at brookdalecc.edu.
0: Out of Asbury Park, let's get things going this morning with Dez and the Swagmatics. This is Love Game at 90.5 The Night. Good morning.

John Butler doing Trippin' on You here at 90.5 The Night. Social D before that, covering Johnny Cash and Dez and the Swagmatics out of Asbury. That was Love Game. It is 6:16 on this Tuesday morning. Let's take a quick check of the roads. Overall, we're looking pretty good out there. We do have an accident on Route 36 in Eatontown right at Monmouth Road, and that is slowing down traffic in both directions. We do have New Jersey Transit delays, North Jersey Ghost Line, intermittent delays up to 20 minutes. And otherwise, we are looking good in traffic, brought to you by Positive Coaching Alliance. Our question of the day on our Facebook page is, what was your first concert? Do you remember? I hope so. My first concert, my mom took me to see the Bee Gees. It was a 1979, height of their popularity, and really fun show. The first rock show that I went to on my, well, myself and my friend, we were in high school at the time, and we went to go see Adam Ant, and NXS opened for him. So that was quite a treat as well. But yeah, first concert for me was the Bee Gees. What was yours? Let us know. Our question of the day up on the Facebook page. Lots of great responses here. Let's see. We got Beach Boys at Monmouth Park. That's for Michelle. Osmond Brothers. How about that? 1972. Allison, thanks for sharing. Joseph was at the concert for Bangladesh in 71. And let's see, Ben says his mom took him to his first concert, which was Peaches and Herb. Nice. And Gene said James Taylor at the Art Center in 1975. All great responses. Funny to look back and see which artists you saw as a kid when you were still forming your musical opinions. So head over to our Facebook page and drop a response, and I will give you this one from Phoebe Bridgers, Lost Boys at 90.5 The Night.

0: Teachers, we should talk here at 90.5 The Night, Brookdale Public Radio. Good morning, TJ Bryan with you. It is 6:29. Here's what's happening. A Marlboro police officer was brought to the hospital after being hit by a car Friday night at 7:28 p.m. On Friday, the officer was directing traffic near a disabled vehicle at the intersection of Route 520 and Tennant Road when they were struck by a white 2023 Audi Q7. The officer, whose name has not been released, sustained a head injury as a result of the incident, and he was brought to Robert Wood Johnson Hospital for treatment. The driver of the vehicle was identified as Dolores Santoro of Marlboro. Following a roadside investigation, Santoro was arrested and brought to police headquarters for processing. Criminal charges are pending as of this morning. The incident remains under standard review by the Marlboro Township Police Department Traffic and Safety Unit. Monmouth County Surrogate Maureen Raish is encouraging residents to plan ahead by creating a will. Tom Brennan has the details.
1: Raish recently presented Plan with a Purpose, Creating Your Will, at the Eastern Branch of the Monmouth County Library. The presentation introduced the surrogate's new I'm Just a Will initiative, which uses an activity book to make the estate planning process more approachable and explain important terms and benefits of planning ahead. The activity book is available by contacting the surrogate's office. The Monmouth County Surrogate's Office handles wills and estates, as well as guardianships and adoption records. You can find out more information in the local news section of 90.5thenight.org. And for Brookdale Public Radio News, I'm Tom Brennan.
0: Thank you very much, Tom Brennan. Weather for today, oh, so much better. No more nor'easter. We're going to see a little bit of sun later on this afternoon with a high right near 71. For tomorrow, mostly sunny, high 74. And Thursday, October 1st, mostly sunny with a high near 80. Welcome back, summer. It is 59 on the campus of Brookdale Community College.
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0: Let's get this set going with Buffalo Traffic Jam, although there are no traffic jams at the moment. This is Luckiest Man Alive at 90.5 The Night.

0: Oxford Comma from Vampire Weekend here in 90.5 The Night. Remember, kids, the comma is the difference between let's eat grandma and let's eat grandma. Punctuation, very, very important. Decemberists before that also heard The Animals and Buffalo Traffic Jam with Luckiest Man Alive. 646, checking the roads. Looking good. We do have delays on New Jersey Transit. The coastlines got delays up to 20 minutes sporadically between Bayhead and Manhattan. So be aware of that if the rails are your method of commuting this morning. 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
0: Hey, that's tonight. Make sure you tune in to the music wizard, Mr. Jeff Raspy. So this is kind of cool. Brandi Carlile has a tour coming up in November, doing about two dozen dates or so. And she put out on Facebook yesterday, Instagram, and all the socials that she and the band decided they love the part of the show that is requests, the audience yelling out their favorites, and they play them. So they decided to make the entire tour nothing but requests. So it's called the Burn the Set List All Request Tour. And I think that is really, really great. She said, if you have a sign, bring it. If you want to yell something out, she'll probably be walking up and down the aisles. They're playing all small theaters for this. So that should be a fun set. I don't think there are any dates in New Jersey, but there are a few out on Long Island. So you might want to go check her out and make a request in person. This is Life on the Run from Brandi Carlile at 90.5 The Night.

0: Sunshine Daydream. We're going to have a little bit of sunshine today. Yay! It is 7:06 on a Tuesday morning, the 29th of September, 2026. Good morning. I'm TJ Bryan. And do you have a cup of coffee with you right now? All right. Well, let's toast because it is National Coffee Day. Yay! Hold on. I got to take a sip here. That's good. It's still warm. I had to put that in my Red Bull's thermos thing this morning. So, happy National Coffee Day. Hope you're enjoying a mug. Hope you got a really cool mug. Do you have a cool mug? You can share it with us over on our Facebook page. Feel free. Lots of discounts and deals at various coffee establishments today. Unfortunately, you have to be a member, part of their member rewards thing in most of these places, which is kind of annoying because I don't need 27 more apps on my phone to get a free cup of coffee. But enjoy National Coffee Day, please, won't you? Weather for today is going to be great. Sunshine today. A little bit later on with a high near 72, and then some clouds come in tonight. We'll go down to 58, mostly sunny with a high 75 tomorrow. And then Thursday is the first day of October, and we'll be touching 80 degrees. How about that? It is 59 right now on the campus of Brookdale Community College.
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0: So many great songs and bands coming up for you this hour. I would like to remind you we have our question of the day on our Facebook page, which is, what was your first concert? What was the first concert you went to? So my first show was the Bee Gees. I was about 10 years old. My mom took me to see the Bee Gees, and it was fantastic. And then a few years later, I went with my friend John to go see INXS open for Adam Ant. That's right. We were big Adam Ant fans. INXS was just all over MTV at that time with The One Thing, and they were the opening act, which was also astounding. And I got to tell you, I am impressed by what you have posted on here so far. Jim, Fleetwood Mac, 1975 at Nassau Coliseum. Wow. Let's see. Pink Floyd, Dark Side of the Moon tour at Roosevelt Stadium. Nice job, Cook. Two folks mentioned the show at Shea Stadium with the Police headlining, and R.E.M. and Joan Jett were the openers. I think that was Cherise and Mike. Led Zeppelin at the Garden in 72. Good job, Don. And let's see here. Oh, as an 11-year-old, this is Tom saying, as an 11-year-old, I saw The Fifth Dimension at Kearney High School Stadium in Kearney, presented by the class of 72. That's pretty neat as well. Lots of great responses. So please go ahead and share yours and enjoy reading all of the other comments on here. It's very, very fun stuff. So what is your first concert? Tell us on the Facebook page, and that would be lovely. All right, so let's do, how about new stuff from Howdy, who spells their name H-O-V-V-D-Y. I don't know. This is You Will Go Far at 90.5 The Night.

Remember, you are sexy to someone. That is Claro at 90.5 The Night. The band in there with Stage Fright and Howdy, You Will Go Far. Good morning, TJ Bryan with you. It's 7:20 on this Tuesday. Checking the roads right now. Everything seems to be looking okay. They cleared that accident on 36 in Eatontown right by Monmouth Road. Otherwise, we just have usual construction projects around back in action. And New Jersey Transit has announced intermittent delays up to 20 minutes on the North Jersey coastline due to Amtrak construction. So be aware of that. Thank you. 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Coming up tonight at 11 o'clock, it's Fresh Tracks with Mr. Raspy. He's got good stuff for you this evening. New tunes from Mondo Cosmo, Caroline Rose, Bleachers, and a whole lot more. That will be fun this evening at 11 o'clock, so make sure you tune in. This is Devin Gilfillian, Black Dog Rabbit Hole, and 90.5 The Night. Hello.

0: The Verve here at 90.5 The Night. Lucky Man from the album called Urban Hymns, released on this date 27 years ago. 29 years ago. Oh my gosh, it was 1997. How about that? What a great song. Great band, great album. Love it. Also, Lucky Man from Emerson, Lake and Palmer. And wanted to shout out Raphael, who on our post about asking your favorite, your first concert, he said it was ELP on the Brain Salad Surgery Tour. He said it was epic. $7.50 a ticket, the most expensive in the house. That is crazy, seeing anybody in concert for $7.50, but glad you enjoyed that show. And also Devin Gilfillian back there as well with Black Dog Rabbit Hole. I'm TJ Bryan. Good morning. Here's what's happening. A Marlboro police officer was brought to the hospital after being hit by a car Friday night, according to Marlboro police. At 7:28 p.m. on Friday, the officer was directing traffic near a disabled vehicle at the intersection of Route 520 and Tennant Road when they were struck by a white Audi. The officer, whose name has not been released, sustained a head injury and as a result of the incident and was brought to Robert Wood Johnson Hospital for treatment. The driver of the vehicle was identified as Dolores Santoro, 63, of Marlboro. It is still under investigation. If you have any details on the accident to share, please contact the Marlboro Township Police Department. Monmouth County surrogate Maureen T. Raish is encouraging residents to plan ahead by creating a will. Tom Brennan has details.
1: Raish recently presented Plan with a Purpose, Creating Your Will, at the Eastern Branch of the Monmouth County Library. The presentation introduced the surrogate's new I'm Just a Will initiative, which uses an activity book to make the estate planning process more approachable and explain important terms and benefits of planning ahead. The activity book is available by contacting the surrogate's office. The Monmouth County Surrogate's Office handles wills and estates, as well as guardianships and adoption records. You can find out more information in the local news section of 90.5thenight.org. And for Brookdale Public Radio News, I'm Tom Brennan.
0: I'm just a will. Yes, I'm only a will. Good job, Tom. Thank you very much. Weather for today. Oh, my God, we're going to see sunshine? How about that? We are pretty much through the nor'easter. That is the end of it. So we'll have sunshine today. Highs right near 72 tonight. Mostly cloudy down to 58. Tomorrow, sunny again and a high 75. And Thursday is the first day of October, and we will be repeating summer. It will be mostly sunny with a high right near 80. It is 59 on the campus of Brookdale Community College.
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0: 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This is Stone Over Water on 90.5 The Night. Good morning.

0: and fade into you here at 90.5 tonight. Oh, Hope Sandoval, you have my heart. And I'll need that back, please. Before that, Broken Bells, Holding On for Life, The Beatles, and Death Cab for Cutie, Stone Over Water, all here at 90.5 The Night, where the traffic is looking really good this morning. It's like we've earned it after the last several days of having no flooding and no accidents and things like that. So cameras on all the major roadways looking fine through there, and New Jersey Transit does have delays up to 20 minutes on the North Jersey coastline. 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
0: Good morning. It is a little bit after 8 o'clock, 8:05 on this Tuesday, 29th of September, 2026. I'm TJ Bryan. Good morning. Hope your day off to a great start. Don't forget National Coffee Day. So try to abscond with coffee wherever you go. Wawa will probably let you slide on a small coffee. But yeah, lots of deals to be had at the various coffee spots. So check while you're there, and you may have to be a member of their app or whatever. So meanwhile, I'll just sit here with the coffee I brewed at 5 o'clock this morning. Oh, that hits the spot. So we've got our question of the day on the Facebook page. What was your first concert? Do you remember? One person said, I wish I could remember, but would love to know, what was the first concert you went to? And I'm really impressed by some of these shows, whether you went as a young kid with your parents or you went on your own. Anne's first concert, David Bowie, Radio City Music Hall, like 73 or 74, she said. Iron Butterfly in Chicago at the opening of the Garden State Art Center. Wow, Vincent, nice. A few people have said Herman's Hermits at Convention Hall. You know what's interesting, too, is seeing how many of these venues no longer exist that people had gone to. Paul saw Yes at the Capitol Theater in Passaic in 1972. A couple more Convention Hall mentions as well. Great Adventure, getting some shout-outs here for various shows that people went to. Let us know, what was your first concert? It's on our Facebook page, Question of the Day, here at 90.5 The Night with Biba Doobie.

0: Yes, yes, delightful, delightful.
1: Bashful change of atmosphere.
0: I wish I could sing like that. Not everything's singing, you know. The only important thing these days is rhythm and melody. Rhythm and melody.

Big Audio Dynamite 2. That is Rush here at 90.5. The Night. That was the first concert back in 86 for, who just wrote that? I can't find it anymore. Never mind. Also heard Faces in there. Stay with me. Rod Stewart has announced no more shows after this next tour. That's going to be it. He's going to retire, if you will. Although he's not retiring, not touring. I would suggest going and seeing him in Glasgow on April 29th. That's probably going to be the best show to go check out next year. So just thought I'd pass that along to you. Also, Bebe Doobie in there with her new one called Sun Has Set. All here at 90.5 The Night, where we are looking okay on the roads this morning. North Jersey coastline trains are running on delays of up to 20 minutes from Bayhead all the way to Manhattan. So please be aware of that. 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

0: Living in the USA, new album from Low Cut Connie. That is Oh Yeah at 90.5 tonight. Grace Potter in there and Leon Bridges as well. Good morning. It is Tuesday, the 29th of September, 8:30 a.m. And I'm TJ Bryan. Here's what's happening. A Marlboro police officer was brought to the hospital after being hit by a car Friday night. At 7:28 p.m. Friday, the officer was directing traffic near a disabled vehicle at the intersection of Route 520 and Tennant Road when they were struck by a white Audi. The officer, whose name has not been released, sustained a head injury as a result of the incident and was brought to Robert Wood Johnson Hospital for treatment. The driver of the vehicle was identified as Dolores Santoro, 63, of Marlboro. Following a roadside investigation, Santoro was arrested and brought to police headquarters for processing. She was issued summonses for driving while intoxicated, open container of alcohol, and reckless driving, according to police. Monmouth County surrogate Maureen T. Raich is encouraging residents to plan ahead by creating a will. Tom Brennan has details.
1: Raich recently presented Plan with a Purpose, Creating Your Will, at the Eastern Branch of the Monmouth County Library. The presentation introduced the surrogate's new I'm Just a Will initiative, which uses an activity book to make the estate planning process more approachable and explain important terms and benefits of planning ahead. The activity book is available by contacting the surrogate's office. The Monmouth County Surrogate's Office handles wills and estates as well as guardianships and adoption records. You can find out more information in the local news section of 90.5thenight.org. And for Brookdale Public Radio News, I'm Tom Brennan.
0: Thank you very much, Tom. Weather for today, it's going to be great compared to the last, 10 years. Mostly cloudy with a high right near 72. Tonight, cloudy, and we're going to get down to 58. And then tomorrow, mostly sunny with a high near 75 to wrap up September. And we'll greet October with sunshine and highs right near 80. It is 60 on the campus of Brookdale Community College.
2: 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Samara Joy and her septet, October 4th at State Theater New Jersey. More information and ticketing at stnj.org.
0: Just a heads up, coming up tonight at 11, we got fresh tracks. Jeff Raspy will be back with new music from Bleachers, The Tide Bends, Mondo Cosmo, and more. Do not miss that. And then tomorrow night at 11 o'clock, it's our featured, tomorrow night's Classic Rewind. And we will be playing Songs in the Key of Life from Stevie Wonder, 50 years old this week, and we're going to play it in its entirety, start to finish. So that's coming up tomorrow night at 11, here at 90.5 The Night with Billy String's latest called Burn the Other End.

0: Hotter Than July came out this day in 1980. Getting you a little psyched up for tomorrow night's classic rewind here at 90.5 The Night. Stevie Wonder, also her Blondie in there with Dreaming, Tom Petty and the Heartbreakers, and Billy Strings, Burn the Other End.
1: 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All right, gorgeous morning here at the beach. A little wave still left over. Need a thigh high at best. At better spots, most places are shutting down right now. We got an approaching high tide about 9:15 or so. It's clean, it's offshore, and it's on the very small side. 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Catch this afternoon with the update for the Jersey Shore chapter. 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
0: Thanks again to everybody who's been responding to our question of the day. This has been a great read, let me tell you. We wanted to know, what was your first concert? For me, it was 1979 at the height of the Bee Gees' popularity. My mom took me to see the Bee Gees. And my first concert that was for me and my friend John, I think we were in like 8th or 9th grade, we saw, who was it? Oh, Adam Ant. And the opener was INXS. That's crazy to think about. So many good responses here. You got to read the essay from Robert McKay about seeing Loggins and Messina at Monmouth College. Great post, Robert. Amy's first show was Dave Matthews Band at Madison Square Garden. Let's see. Hooters, King's College, Wilkes-Barre, PA. Mark, nice. Bruce Springsteen and 85 at Giant Stadium. Nice. And Grateful Dead in the 7th grade at the Spectrum is Paul's response. So read through these. It's really fascinating about the acts that people have seen, the defunct venues they've been to, and just having fun memories of concerts past. That's right there on our Facebook page. And that about does it for me. TJ Bryan, I am out of here. As always, it's been a business doing pleasure with you. The lovely and talented Michelle McBride coming up next for the rest of your fun-filled Tuesday. I will see you right back here tomorrow morning at 6. Have a fantastic day. Leaving you with Echo and the Bunnymen. Brussels is haunted.

That was Soccer Mommy doing a much better cover of Sheryl Crow's Soak Up the Sun than I do. We also heard, right in front of that, Badly Drawn Boy with Silent Sigh. Hey, everybody. Michelle McBride here with you. And boy, have I got a great hour lined up. We are going to hear from David Bowie, Ellis Paul, and more. I've also got lots of fun planned for us. We'll talk about TJ's question, and also coming up a little after 10 o'clock, I will have a very special guest. Janice Nieves is the Assistant Director of Student Wellness and Prevention Programs at Keys Academy Recovery High School. If you don't know what it is, I urge you to listen again right after 10 o'clock. It is a recovery high school based out of Brookdale Community College, and it's through the Matawan Aberdeen School District. You're going to want to know about it. So that's coming up next hour. How about we get back to some tunes? I've got Nicole Atkins up next. It's 90.5 The Night.

That is Colts and 8th Avenue. Aaron there with Sexy Boy. Nicole Atkins starting us off with When the Night Falls. If you got to see her in Bradley Beach over the summer, you could see her again. If you didn't get to see her, you could see her on November 27th at the Wonder Bar. She'll be playing there. Also coming up this Saturday, guys, very, very exciting. From noon to six, live music comes to the streets of Red Bank, including The Well Wish, which features our very own Stephanie Wharton. Yeah, they'll be one of the over 150 local bands that will be playing there, local band solo acts and singer-songwriters. It's going to be a great day. Noon to 6 p.m. is when it runs, and the rain date is October 4th, but I don't want to say it too loud, but it's looking good for the 3rd. Yeah. So mark your calendar, get ready to just enjoy some of the best music around. That is coming up this Saturday all over Red Bank. RedBankPorchFest.com is where you could find more information. Speaking of Red Bank, out of Red Bank, the Ribeye Brothers, they're up next.

0: This Wednesday night, Classic Rewind turns the clock back to 1976 and one of the most celebrated albums in popular music history. Stevie Wonder's Songs in the Key of Life was released on September 28, 1976, and this week marks 50 years since its arrival. 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

Lucy Dacus that's planting tomatoes. And the interesting thing about that, she wrote it backstage at a show in Berlin, and it's about loss. Like, and just the fact of planting tomatoes and something, and growth is about loss, just really blew my mind a little bit. We also heard from Haim, Want You Back. Also David Bowie in there for some Golden Years, and the Ribeye Brothers, they're out of Red Bank, and they gave us Not Today. It's Brookdale Public Radio. It's 90.5 The Night. What time is it? Why, it's snack time, of course.

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that's history repeats itself. In front of that, we had out of Boston, Ellis Paul, giving us The World Ain't Slowing Down. Now, he wrote that in 1994, came out on his album Stories, and then in 1998, really blew up when it was in the Jim Carrey movie, Me, Myself, and Irene. Great, great tune. We also heard Dear Boy, featuring Rocket for After All, and Snack Time with the latest single, Can't Imagine Why You'd Stay. It's Brookdale Public Radio, 90.5 The Night. I can imagine why you're going to stay. I have an interview coming up next hour. And again, I will be talking about Keys Academy, a recovery high school based out of Brookdale Community College. You're going to want to hear all about it. We are getting to the 10 o'clock hour with Spin Doctors on 90.5 The Night.

Deer Tick, that Sea of Clouds. Alabama Shakes in there. I feel hope coming. And we had Spin Doctors taking us back to the 90s with Jimmy Olsen's Blues. Hey, everybody. Another hour, some more great music. And coming up, I've got an interview. I will have in studio Janice Nieves, the Assistant Director of Student Wellness and Prevention Programs at Keys Academy Recovery High School, that is through the Mattawan Aberdeen School District. You're going to want to hear about this, especially if you don't know about Keys and what they do there. Very, very interesting the more and more I learn about it, so I know we're going to have a great interview coming up. Also, some great music, and I'm starting it off right now with Grace Cummings. It's 90.5 The Night.

0: Chris Cornell doing Johnny Cash's You Never Knew My Mind. We had The Church with Metropolis and Grace Cummings, I'm Not Crazy. And a very good morning, everybody. Hope yours is going well. Today, I am fortunate enough to have a friend in education with me. And it's someone I see pretty much every day because she works out of Brookdale Community College, as I do. I have Janice Nieves. She is the Assistant Director of Student Wellness and Prevention Programs at Keys Academy Recovery High School of the Matawan Aberdeen School District. It's a very long title, and that's because she has a very important job. Good morning.
1: Good morning, Michelle. Thank you so much for having me here.
0: Absolutely. I'm so thrilled to have you. And it's really nice because we see each other almost every day because the station is based right by the Bankier Library here at Brookdale Community College, as is Keys Academy. Now, let me just break that down for you. Keys, knowledge empowers youth and sobriety. And it's a recovery high school. What does that mean?
1: Recovery High School, we are actually three in New Jersey. This year, Michelle, we are celebrating our 10th anniversary here at Brookdale Community College, open for students in recovery. We service students in high school. Mm-hmm. Example, if we have a young person from 9th to 12th grade that are in recovery from substance abuse, use and abuse, and they recognize that being in their school district is challenging for them.
0: Right.
1: Imagine a teenager working through their own drug addiction, mental health, while also trying to go to school. We recognize we're about 40 recovery high schools in the country.
0: Wow.
1: And we, Monmouth County, we opened the second recovery high school in 2017. That really grew out of a big concern. A group of people of us came together due to the loss that we've had, young people that we have lost due to the opioid epidemic. And we realized that we needed to open up a school for children that were looking for recovery while working on their high school education.
0: Wow, that is absolutely amazing. And I'm curious, what does a typical day look like to a student at the Keys program?
1: So the Keys is a very non-traditional school.
0: Okay.
1: Again, we service kids that are in recovery. So they come to us from different counties, Monmouth County, Ocean County, Middlesex County. And when they come to us, they recognize that this is a sober school. So these are children that they have all their academics. We work very closely, Michelle, with their sending school district.
0: Mm-hmm.
1: Big thank you to our Monmouth County people, Ocean County, Middlesex County educators. So we work with the schools. They give us their schedule. Many of them, unfortunately, have had a lot of academic gaps because they have been hospitalized. They've been in programs, again, due to medical concerns and addiction. And we have their academics, a full day schedule. So from 8:30 to 2:50, an example, they have all their academics. But our teachers are Matawan Aberdeen teachers that have been trained in trauma-based education,
0: wow,
1: really building spaces that kids are welcome, are validated, and we know that they're struggling with addiction. So they have all their academics with us, but there also really is that component in the fabric of the school of recovery. They get counseling. They get drug testing every single week to ensure that they're sober, that they're well. And when they're not well, we're there to help them. So we also collaborate with outside agencies so they get their mental health counseling. If they need intensive higher level of services, absolutely.

0: We have NA speakers. We have boxing. We have yoga. It's a whole community of recovery, really addressing all the needs of our students.
1: Wow. And how many students do you have at any given time or this year, for instance?
0: So we have been blessed. Our goal is really to service 20 students a year because every kid has a very individualized program. So really, it's like a whole village. Not only their home, their family. Family is number one. We know our families are struggling and we want to be there to support them. We have the family. We have their sending school. Then we have their clinical team, and us Keys, Mattawan brings it all together. So that we're all working with one mindset and is really helping our people.
1: And I would imagine that this is like the initial steps of recovery, that they want to be here. How does a student express that? How do they get involved? How do they get accepted into the Keys program?
0: So many of our schools, we have in our public high schools, we have student assistant counselors. Student assistant counselors is a counselor in the high school that really works with our students. Example, if they have violated their policy because of vaping in the bathroom, just giving you an example.
1: Sure.
0: Or that the school has sent the student out for medical clearance, or they've gone to Monmouth Medical Center for mental health or addiction, which unfortunately sometimes they can be co-occurring disorders.
1: Yeah.
0: So those school districts will refer them either to Keys, to outpatient programs. So we kind of like work together, in this frame, the education and the mental health providers really working together. So that's how kids come to us. Most of them really come to us after they complete an inpatient program.
1: Okay.
0: Or whether they complete an IOP, which is intensive outpatient program. And they recognize, if I go back to my school, it's really going to be harder for me to maintain sobriety versus being in a small environment surrounded by like-minded people. The recidivism rate really, really decreases. Those thoughts of either mental health or self-harm or addiction really decreases because we're giving them that support. We're addressing those triggers.
1: And I would imagine that since they are all in the same boat, the peer support is so important and is probably so helpful for them. And on a personal note, may I just tell you that we see many of your students come and go because they'll come through the station sometimes. And I have to say, it is such a polite group of students that you have. And I'm not just talking about this year. I'm talking about years past as well. So that on a personal note, I just wanted to let you know that it's really nice to see that. And they're always there with a good morning and a smile. So I'm really happy to see that. Now, what for a personal note for you, what if some of these students taught you about resilience, about recovery, about what they're going through?
0: Michelle, they are warriors. They show up every single day. And that book bag that they carry, that we often speak in mental health, is a lot that they carry.
1: Yep.
0: But when I see them show up every single day, no matter what, whether they had a bad morning or whether they're fighting their own challenges, they still show up. And what they taught me is to never give up. And if they say yes, how can we say no?
1: Right.
0: We're not looking for perfect, but we're looking for progress. And they are definitely progressing. That's what we're about.
1: And I absolutely love the backpack metaphor because we all carry a backpack. Sometimes it's a lot heavier. Sometimes it's lighter. Those are the good times. But I like that you realize that their backpacks, you know, can be very heavy sometimes. Now, we do have a couple of events to talk about that you have coming up. Quickly, we have coming up first, Saturday, October 3rd. It's the Black Poster Project Exhibit, and that is happening at the Asbury Park Senior Center from 12 p.m. to 4 p.m. What is that?
0: That is I really would love for everyone to attend. Mm-hmm. What that is really a remembrance, honoring the lives that we have lost due to the opioid epidemic. We come together, part of Keys. We are really a very tight community in Monmouth County, and we all support one another. So please come out. You'll see there providers throughout everywhere, from young to adults, looking for services, because it's all about saving lives, really, with the opioid epidemic.
1: Yeah.
0: Access to services, Narcan, counseling, yoga, you name it, you're looking for services, come out, support us, and definitely recognizing the lives that we have lost, but also the lives that we are saving.
1: Right. That Excellent. I love that. Okay. And again, guys, that is the Black Poster Project that is happening on Saturday, October 3rd, 12 p.m. to 4 p.m. at the Asbury Park Senior Center. And then we have this, which is great. Please mark this on your calendar if you have any interest in checking out Keys Academy. It's an open house. It's happening Thursday, October 15th. You could stop in anytime during 9 a.m. and 12 p.m. It's right here at Brookdale Community College, the Bank of Your Life Library lower level. And what can people expect to see there?
0: You can come out and expect to see our students, hear their stories of recovery, hear their growth, also get to meet alumni, see how they're doing now. Last year we had 7 students that graduated that really are in military, are in college. Come see those alumni, hear their stories of recovery, hope, and strength, meet our teachers, our amazing staff. And again, it's all about opening doors of opportunity and really building a sustainable community for our kids.
1: Amazing. And how can we find out more about Keys Academy?
0: Please reach out to myself, Janice Nieves, jnieves at marsd.org, or you can give us a call. 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

Lake Street Dive, closing that with the latest, You're Never Around. We had Free taking us way back to 1970 off of Fire and Water, All Right Now, and Goose with Good Times, End Times. Let's keep it moving with a track from Medium Build. And just so you know, Medium Build will be at the Stone Pony on October 8th, which is eerily close. I don't know where September went. Just flew right by. So mark your calendars because it's coming up. Again, that's at the Stone Pony, October 8th, and this is Medium Build.

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Lost Leaders featuring Samantha Fish covering Butch Walker. And maybe it's just me, we had John Batiste in there and Cry. And Medium Build with Home Depot, which we were just talking in the studio, Tom and I, that maybe made a song because it rhymes with more than Lowe's does. So I like that one. I actually laughed at one of Tom's jokes. So there we go. Yay. Mark the day on the calendar. All right. We're going to get out of the hour right now with Val Emick. It's 90.5 The Night.

Starcrawler given a stranded Sinead O'Connor. And Nothing Compares to You. Now, that was written by Prince, as you guys, I'm sure, all know, for his side project, The Family. That was back in 1985. Sinead O'Connor came out with it in 1990, and man, was that a hit for her. Her biggest hit, in fact. And we also heard from Val Emick with a track called Upright and Breathing. It's Brookdale Public Radio 90.5 The Night with Max Saturn.

Brenda Carlisle, That's a Dying Day, and it comes off of Give Up the Ghost. That was her 2009 album that was produced by Rick Rubin. And if you haven't listened to the whole album, give it a listen. It has some really cool collaborations, including Elton John and Amy Ray on there. Spoon giving us The Book I Write, and Max Saturn starting us off with Move. 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
2: 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I do.

Sisters, that chauffeur. We had Mavis Staples coming off of last year's Sad and Beautiful World, Human Mind, The Cure, and the Love Cats in there. Fontaine's DC starting it all off with Marianne. It's Brookdale Public Radio 90.5 The Night. Want to hear some new stuff? Well, tune in tonight at 11 for fresh tracks. Jeff will give you some more stuff from the Tide Bends, Mondo Cosmo, Caroline Rose, Bleachers, Lamont Landers, and more. That is Fresh Tracks tonight and every Tuesday night at 11 here on 90.5 The Night. Fruition's up next.

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Kate Bush, and that's Running Up That Hill. I tried using that a few years ago to motivate myself when I was running, but I hate running, especially up hills. So it didn't work, and I really don't run that much anymore. Never really did, but I tried to. Forever King Clark in front of that, and So Afraid to Fall in Love. They are out of Asbury Park, but you can catch them in Red Bank. Yeah, they will be a part of Red Bank Porch Fest, which is coming up this Saturday from noon to 6 p.m. all through town. RedBankPorchFest.com for more information. We also heard from the Decemberists and a track called Make You Better. Fruition started it off with I'm Not Afraid. 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
1: Good afternoon. I'm TJ Bryan with your 90.5 second news update. A Marlboro police officer was brought to the hospital after being hit by a car Friday night. At 7:28 p.m. Friday, the officer was directing traffic near a disabled vehicle at the intersection of Route 520 and Tennant Road when they were struck by a white 2023 Audi. The officer, whose name has not been released, sustained a head injury as a result of the incident and was brought to Robert Wood Johnson Hospital for treatment. The driver of the vehicle, Laura Santoro, 63, of Marlboro, was charged and arrested. Summonses were issued for driving while intoxicated, open container of alcohol, and reckless driving, according to police. Asbury Park's Zombie Walk returns this Saturday, October 3rd, for the 18th year of Brains, Costumes, and Boardwalk Mayhem. Zombie Walk will pack the Asbury Park Boardwalk and downtown with costumed undead, makeup tents, and, of course, a costume contest, all free to join or watch. The procession runs from Convention Hall to Johnny Mac's as the city turns into a Halloween spectacle that's become one of Asbury Park's signature fall traditions. Monmouth County surrogate Maureen Raich is encouraging residents to plan ahead by creating a will. Tom Brennan has details.
2: Raich recently presented Plan with a Purpose, Creating Your Will, at the Eastern Branch of the Monmouth County Library. The presentation introduced the surrogate's new I'm Just a Will initiative, which uses an activity book to make the estate planning process more approachable and explain important terms and benefits of planning ahead. The activity book is available by contacting the surrogate's office. The Monmouth County Surrogate's Office handles wills and estates, as well as guardianships and adoption records. You can find out more information in the local news section of 90.5thenight.org. And for Brookdale Public Radio News, I'm Tom Brennan.
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3: And thank you, TJ. Hey, everybody, it's our last hour of the day together. I've got some great stuff coming up. We'll hear from the record company, Noah Kahn, and more. Keep it going right now. Here's Jim James. That's 90.5 The Night.

The record company. That's Talk to Me, Franz Ferdinand, and Know You Girls. A nice mix of groove and disco and funk in there. Also, Desmond Dekker and the Aces with 007 Shantytown. Jim James starting off that set with a track called Come Again. It's member supported, Brookdale Public Radio, 90.5 The Night. Remember, we're into a lot of things this fall. 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

0: For over two decades, the Brookdale Haunted Theater has become an annual tradition around the state. 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

Noah Kahan, that is Doors, Amos Lee, giving us Beautiful Day. We also heard from the Kinks in there, Tired of Waiting for You, and a track from Eddie Ninevolt, Blowing Up. It's Brookdale Public Radio. 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

talking about them beaches in Tennessee. That's Cage the Elephant. Loose in front of that, taking us back to 2005 and By a Dog. Pop song 89 in there, courtesy of REM. We had Moping from Personal Trainer and Krung Bin and Leon Bridges, starting us off with Texas Sun. Thanks so much, guys, for hanging out with me today. I had a great time. I hope you did as well. Let's do it again tomorrow. I'll be here at 9 a.m. and I hope you'll join me then. I'm leaving off with Humbird on 90.5 The Night. Have a great Tuesday, everybody.

Doesn't that have the most lovely 60s feel to it? That is so great. That song is Sharp Pins, who's also a guy named Kai Slater, doing business as Sharp Pins, from the album of last year called Balloon, Balloon, Balloon, and Pop a Fang Out. The Fix before that, going back to 1982 for the Shuttered Room album and Red Skies. And Good Afternoon, we've got blue and white skies over Middletown. It's the remnants of that storm over the weekend are taking it. They're taking their sweet time getting out of here. But just as I was about to say mostly cloudy in Middletown, a stream of sunlight came down out of outside our studios. I'm Carrie Nolan. I am waxing rhapsodic about the sunshine this afternoon. I hope you're having a good day. I'm here till 3 o'clock. This hour, we've got James Bruner, The Hives, Courtney Barnett, Little Weezer, some Social D. We'll get it all kicked off with Orville Peck. This is Too Little, Too Late at 90.5 The Night.

at 90.5 The Night. That's the XX from their 2009 album and Crystallized. Ari Hest before that from Someone to Tell and They're On to Me. And Too Little Too Late, new music from Orville Peck. The album's called Mule. I'm Carrie. We've got lots more music for you, including this one. This is new from James Burner. It's called OMG.

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That is new music from a New Brunswick band called Hot Dress. Show Me the Part at 90.5 The Night. Courtney Barnett before that with Avant Gardner. Hate to Say I Told You So came from The Hives. And James Bruner up top. New music from him in OMG. This is Weezer.

0: On Saturday, October 3rd, Apparel at Monmouth Park will host Rocktoberfest, an annual live music event supporting hunger relief. 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

That is the latest one from Social Distortion, Born to Kill, the album Tonight, the name of that track. Ani DiFranco before that with Icarus. Stone gave us I Got a Feeling, and Weezer along with Wednesday, and We Might as Well Be Strangers. Let's keep it going. This is the latest from Phoebe Bridgers.

That was great. I hadn't heard that song in a really long time, and I saw it come up on the playlist, and I was like, yeah, little bit of Squeeze doing a little bit of gospel on this Tuesday afternoon. Cradle to the Grave, title track to their 2015 album, and we kick the hour off with Wonder Stuff, a single of theirs from 1990 called Circle Square. Good afternoon. I'm Carrie Nolan with you for another hour on this kind of still a little overcast Tuesday, depending on where you are. We have a mix of sun and clouds here in Middletown. 71 degrees. It's about as warm as it's going to get today. And as I said, that mix of sun and clouds all afternoon long. We've got great music for you this hour. We've got Pulp. We've got Bleachers. We've got Talking Heads. We got Graham Parker and a little Valley Lodge. And we have this from Hollis Brown.

90.5 The Night. Music there from the Beatles. A song that was released in November of 2023 called Now and Then. It was originally a demo that John Lennon had done, and it just sat on a shelf for several decades till Paul McCartney and Ringo finished it, and they used guitar tracks that George Harrison had laid down in a 1995 session. So another Beatles reunion, that one, Now and Then. We heard Talking Heads before that from True Stories with Wild Wild Life, and new music from the band Hollis Brown, Garage Days. All here at 90.5 The Night, where we also play Bleachers.

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At 90.5 The Night, Graham Parker from his 2007 album, Don't Tell Columbus, I Discovered America. We heard Brian Fallon and the Painkillers, that track featuring Phil Collin, and Somewhere You Shouldn't Be. Common People came from Pulp, and we started that set with Bleachers from Everyone for 10 Minutes, and We Should Talk. This is from an album called The Friends of Jesse Malin, Volume 1, I Would Do It For You. It's Valley Lodge and their take on Degeneration's Too Loose.

0: afternoon, surfers. 90.5 The Night Listeners. This is Aloha Rick with the afternoon surf report update brought to you by the Jersey Shore chapter of the Surf Rider Foundation. Not much for surf. There's a little leftovers hanging in there. There's some SUPs getting some small rides. We're need a thigh high. We got a draining tide till just before 4 p.m. and we got light offshore. Actually, it's like nothing wind right now. It's a super gray kind of day with small waves. JerseyShore.surfrider.org. JerseyShore.surfrider.org. Catch you tomorrow morning for the Jersey Shore chapter of the Surf Rider Foundation. 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

That's the latest one from the Mountain Goats from their albums Days and Candlebox. Back before that, Guess I'm Doing Fine. Billy Hector in there with Going Down and Valley Lodge with Too Loose. And that about does it for me for this Tuesday afternoon. I'm Carrie Nolan. I'll be back tomorrow at 1 o'clock and we can hang out again. Jeff Raspy's in next. He has you until 7 o'clock this evening. He's got some great tunes up in the next hour, but you're going to have to stick around to find them out. I'll leave you today with the latest one, new music from Kiwi Jr. This is the title track, Blowing Up. See you tomorrow.

classic from the Rolling Stones, starting off our 3 o'clock hour today. She's a Rainbow. Everybody Scream from Florence and the Machine. Right before that, Jeff Raspy here with you on a Tuesday afternoon. Till 7, that's when Stuku comes in, but I'll be back at 11 for Fresh Tracks, an hour of nothing but new music from 11 to midnight every Tuesday night, including tonight. And here is some new music from Tyler Ballgame, Live It Down on 90.5 The Night.

Jack Johnson wrapping up that set with Upside Down. Gary Clark Jr. gave us This Land and Live It Down from Tyler Ballgame and his debut album For the First Time Again. That came out earlier this year. Jeff Raspy with you on a Tuesday afternoon. Got some Death Cab for Cutie up next. Stone Over Water.

0: 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Samara Joy and her septet, October 4th at State Theater New Jersey. More information and ticketing at stnj.org.
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Madonna. That's a new one from Noah Gunderson, Die Young, from his Rites of Spring album from earlier this year. Looking forward to seeing him October 20th, I think, is the date at the Vogel in Red Bank. And on the 19th, fingers crossed, on his way here from wherever the show before that is, hopefully stopping by at 90.5 The Night. But if you've followed the saga of Jeff Raspe and Noah Gunderson over the years, we've tried this many times before, and something always happens that prevents him from getting here. So we'll see how it goes. Maggie Rogers in the living room, back on the Chain Gang, Great Old One from the Pretenders, and Death Cab for Cutie with something from the new album, I Built You a Tower. We heard Stone Over Water. Here's some more new music. Casey Musgraves has a new album, Middle of Nowhere. Here's Mexico Honey on 90.5 The Night.

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New York City band Bodega. All Inside Aquarium is the name of that one. Stranger Than You from Joe Jackson's Night and Day 2 album. Kids from MGMT and Kacey Musgraves starting it off. Mexico Honey from her new one, Middle of Nowhere. Here is some more new music, because we do that a lot. Stephen Wilson Jr., brand new single, Hardwired, on 90.5 The Night.

Benfold 5, wrapping up that first bit of music for us in the 4 o'clock hour with Jackson Canary. It Might Be Time, Tame Impala. Right before that, Jeff Raspy with you. A little bit after 4 o'clock on this Tuesday, got something new here from Panda Bear and Sonic Boom, title track to their new collaborative album, A Question of When, on 90.5 The Night.

That's Lord Huron. Watch Me Go is the name of that one. Ray Zaragoza, right before that, Hold That Spirit, and A Question of When, new music, title track to the new album from Panda Bear and Sonic Boom. Jeff Raspy with you on a Tuesday afternoon. Got some new Linda Lindas up next. It's called Burning.

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Dinosaur Jr. from the new one, They're Near. We heard Several Got Away, Big Money from John Batiste, Filter with a great late 90s tune, Take a Picture, and Burning Out from the new Linda Linda's album, Gotta Get Out, starting off the set of music there. Got Slow Pulp up next. Their new album is called Melody. This is Better Man, new from Slow Pulp on 90.5 The Night.

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High Hopes 3000 from the new album Chuck Timely and the Hourglass. Blind Melon, of course, with the all-time classic No Rain. Local favorites Connor Bracken and the Mother Leeds Band gave us voice on the radio. And Better Man is new from Slow Pulp off the album Melody. Here on 90.5 The Night, got some The Sacred Souls up next. It's their latest, Any Old Fool, on Brookdale Public Radio.

Van Morrison from the all-time classic album Moondance with the all-time classic And It Stoned Me, starting off our 5 o'clock hour today. Big Time Nothing from St. Vincent right before that. Jeff Raspy here with you a little bit after 5 o'clock. We're here till about 7. That's when Stuku comes in. But then I come back at 11 for Fresh Tracks because it's Tuesday, an hour or so of nothing but new music from 11 to midnight-ish. And, of course, in between 7 and 11, the Stuku with his Daily Dose of Dead at 7, the Beatle Break at 8, the 905 Blues at 905. And then come 11 o'clock, he can go home. Alabama Shakes will start off the next set with something brand new. It's called I Feel Hope Coming.

That's a band called Group Love from a couple of years ago. Cheese is the name of that one for whatever reason. Disarm, of course, from Smashing Pumpkins and Alabama Shakes with a brand new one. I Feel Hope coming from the new album, I Must Be Dreaming. Speaking of new music, here is more. Young the Giant from the new album, Victory Garden. It's Evergreen on 90.5 The Night.

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That's been called Late Night Thoughts with Something New. Days Like This stands for myself from YOLA, Bruce Springsteen going back to the Born to Run album for 10th Avenue, Freeze Out, and Evergreen starting it off from Young the Giant and their new album, Victory Garden. Got some new music here from Surfing for Daisy, their next full-length album, second, I believe, is coming out shortly. This is from it, Methamphetamine.

That's Tom Petty, without the heartbreakers. Of course, you don't know how it feels. Pete Yorn with a new one, All the Time, from his new one, All the Beauty. Peter Gabriel, of course, with a great old one, Come Talk to Me. And Methamphetamine from local favorite Surfing for Daisy, from their upcoming album, Echo the Madness, which I do believe is only a week or so away from coming out. I think. It's soon. It's very soon, if not already. Surfing for Daisy, Echo the Madness is the new album. Jeff Raspy here with you on this Tuesday afternoon. Here are the Wallflowers on 90.5 The Night.

Starting off our 6 o'clock hour with Rory Gallagher, Moonchild, Modest Mouse right before that with Dashboard. Jeff Raspy here with you for another hour or so. Stu Coo's in at 7 with his Daily Dose of Dead. Then the Beatle Break at 8, then the 905 Blues at 905, and then at 11, he goes, and I'll be back for Fresh Tracks, an hour or so of new music from 11 to midnight-ish every Tuesday night. The Allman Brothers Band up next, going back to the classic Eat a Peach for Melissa on 90.5 The Night.

That's Spoon going back to the Gaga Gaga Ga album, The Underdog. Plans from Brandon Flowers' solo album Thrasher, and the Allman Brothers starting it off with Melissa. Of course, going back to Eat a Peach for that one. Jeff Raspy here with you. New British band, well, new British music from a band that's been around for a few years. They're called Yard Act. Their new album is called You're Gonna Need a Little Music. This is New Beginnings on Brookdale Public Radio.

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New music from Biba Doobie, wrapping up that set. Sun Has Set from the new album Pylon. Real Love, Baby from Father John Misty. Nirvana, of course, from the In Utero album for a Heart-Shaped Box. And New Beginnings is new music from Yard Act, great British band. And the new album, You're Gonna Need a Little Music. From much closer to home, Brian Kane and the Parkway up next. They're from the Baltimore, D.C. area. Featuring Lily Hyatt on this one, the title track to the new album, Roses and Kerosene.

0: 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Samara Joy and her septet, October 4th at State Theater New Jersey. More information and ticketing at stnj.org.
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That's Queens of the Stone Age along with Nikki Lane, Easy Street. Here on 90.5 The Night, the late, great Warren Zevon with one of his finest, Keep Me in Your Heart, Raincoat from local favorites Sonic Bloom, and Brian Kay and the Parkway starting it off, Roses and Kerosene, title track to their new album, featuring Lily Hyatt on that particular track, John Hyatt's daughter. That'll just about do it for me, Jeff Raspy, on this Tuesday afternoon. I'll be back at 11 o'clock for Fresh Tracks. I'll also be back tomorrow at 3, as usual. Stu Coo's up next at 7. I'll leave you with this new one from Dez and the Swagmatics. It's called Love Game on 90.5 The Night.

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1: And I hope you guys have had a good Tuesday so far. We'll try to keep it going if it was, and make it better if it wasn't. We're going to 11 o'clock. It's Tuesday, so Jeff Raspy will be coming back your way with great new music and fresh tracks from 11 to Megan at midnight. Until then, we will share the airwaves, starting with your Dose Dead. We got your Beatle Break at 8, a bit of new blues coming your way around 9:05 or so, and a lot of terrific tunes in between now and 11 o'clock to share. This hour alone, we'll hear from the likes of Brian Fallon, some Smithereens, the XTC, and Medium Build, too. But first, before we get to all that great music, why don't we check out and see what the weather situation was going to be. As I got up this morning, I thought it was going to be a bright and shiny day, but the sun kind of dipped through the clouds and never came back out. So most of the day's been overcast. We still have about 65 degrees here in Monmouth County, and looks like we might have some patchy fog coming our way overnight, and it might bleed into the early morning hours before 10 a.m., so be aware of that possibility. 72 for the high on Wednesday. Winds should be calm, and Wednesday night mostly cloudy with a low around 62. Now, Thursday, partly cloudy skies should start the day, but you might see some sunshine. Friday, definitely some sun. Temperatures back up to 80 degrees. And weekend, let's see. Saturday looks like it might be cloudy, but wet weather might be moving in Saturday night into Sunday for another wonderful wet weekend. But we'll see. We'll keep you posted as we get through the week. But we're going to start the show tonight with a high time.

I love that version of Low Spark of High Heeled Boys. That traffic tune done by Phil and Friends to finish off tonight's dose. Before that, we had Sage and Spirit coming off one of my favorite studio albums from the Dead, Blues for Allah. Don't hear that many places, but we like to give it to you from time to time here. On the dose in High Times, where we started tonight's show together. And if you want to have a high time, OVP in Middletown might be the place for you tonight. Diomede and Donovan back at it again. They got a great lineup, and I think Paula Bruton might be over there tonight as well. Let's go back into the tunes with this cool new cut from Leon Bridges called Light the Way.

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Tongo Barra from Vuk Farka Touré and Krung Bin together. Leon Bridges lit the way to start off that set. This is 90.5 The Night, and we are jumping back into the tunes with some Jersey music in this set. Started with the new one from Brian Fallon and the Painkillers called Not Bad for New Jersey.

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Got the blues before and after from the Smithereens. Mama in there too with medicine that maybe that helped take care of those blues. And not bad for New Jersey, Brian Fallon and the Painkillers starting things off in that last lineup. And XTC is up next. We got Beatles coming next hour. His Golden Messenger, a little Neil Young and Billy Strings too. Don't go anywhere. It's 90.5 The Night. Here's Dear God.

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